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2: With who?
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2: Nah.
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1: Attention all ladies. 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
1: 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You look away from me and I see there's something you're trying to hide.

roll. Jam and jump, jump, jump, jump and jam. Total snap and snap in command. To the point, correct and exact. This is the total snap.